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4: Overcast overnight with a chance for showers. Lows around 44. Northeasterly winds 5 to 10 miles an hour. Chance for showers Friday 75. Lows level off around 44. Friday night mainly clear skies. A mix of clouds and sunshine and dry Saturday and Sunday. Mid 70s Saturday. Low 70s by Sunday. Taking a look at the extended forecast. 84 Monday, 80 Tuesday, and 83 on Wednesday. Currently 66.
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6: Overcast overnight with a chance for showers. Lows around 44, northeasterly winds, 5 to 10 miles an hour. Chance for showers, Friday, 75. Lows level off around 44, Friday night, mainly clear skies. A mix of clouds and sunshine and dry, Saturday and Sunday, mid-70s, Saturday, low 70s by Sunday. Taking a look at the extended forecast, 84, Monday, 80, Tuesday, and 83 on Wednesday. Currently, 66.
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5: Overcast overnight with a chance for showers. Lows around 44. Northeasterly winds 5 to 10 miles an hour. Chance for showers Friday, 75. Lows level off around 44. Friday night, mainly clear skies. A mix of clouds and sunshine and dry. Saturday and Sunday, mid-70s. Saturday, low 70s by Sunday. Taking a look at the extended forecast, 84. Monday, 80. Tuesday, and 83 on Wednesday. Right now, it's 64 degrees.
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0: 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It's your morning buzz on Clear 101. It's live. It's local.
1: Who cares what's happening in New York or L.A.? I want to know what's happening here.
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2: Overcast overnight with a chance for showers. Lows around 44. Northeasterly winds 5 to 10 miles an hour. Chance for showers Friday 75. Lows level off around 44. Friday night mainly clear skies. A mix of clouds and sunshine and dry. Saturday and Sunday mid 70s. Saturday low 70s by Sunday. Taking a look at the extended forecast, 84. Monday 80. Tuesday and 83 on Wednesday. Right now it's 64 degrees.
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6: Chance of rain showers overnight, otherwise cloudy skies expected. Lows level off around 44. Winds out of the northeast around 5 miles per hour. Sunshine mixed with clouds at times. Friday, chance of rain showers. Daytime highs approaching 75. Mainly clear. Friday night, lows level off around 44. Sunshine mixed with clouds at times and dry. Saturday and Sunday, mid-70s. Saturday, low 70s by Sunday. Right now, it's 63 degrees.
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5: Chance of rain showers overnight. Otherwise, cloudy skies expected. Lows level off around 44. Winds out of the northeast around 5 miles per hour. Sunshine mixed with clouds at times. Friday, chance of rain showers. Daytime highs approaching 75. Mainly clear. Friday night, lows level off around 44. Sunshine mixed with clouds at times and dry. Saturday and Sunday, mid-70s. Saturday, low 70s by Sunday. Currently, 61.
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5: Chance of rain showers overnight. Otherwise, cloudy skies expected. Lows level off around 44. Winds out of the northeast around 5 miles per hour. Sunshine mixed with clouds at times. Friday, chance of rain showers. Daytime highs approaching 75. Mainly clear. Friday night, lows level off around 44. Sunshine mixed with clouds at times and dry. Saturday and Sunday, mid-70s. Saturday, low 70s by Sunday. Right now, 59.
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1: Chance of rain showers overnight. Otherwise, cloudy skies expected. Lows level off around 44. Winds out of the northeast around 5 miles per hour. Sunshine mixed with clouds at times. Friday, chance of rain showers. Daytime highs approaching 75. Mainly clear. Friday night, lows level off around 44. Sunshine mixed with clouds at times and dry. Saturday and Sunday, mid-70s. Saturday, low 70s by Sunday. Currently, it's 57 degrees.
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9: Chance of rain showers overnight, otherwise cloudy skies expected. Lows level off around 44. Winds out of the northeast around 5 miles per hour. Sunshine mixed with clouds at times. Friday, chance of rain showers. Daytime highs approaching 75. Mainly clear. Friday night, lows level off around 44. Sunshine mixed with clouds at times and dry. Saturday and Sunday, mid-70s. Saturday, low 70s by Sunday. Right now, 58.
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2: Chance of rain showers overnight. Otherwise, cloudy skies expected. Lows level off around 44. Winds out of the northeast around 5 miles per hour. Sunshine mixed with clouds at times. Friday, chance of rain showers. Daytime highs approaching 75. Mainly clear. Friday night, lows level off around 44. Sunshine mixed with clouds at times and dry. Saturday and Sunday, mid-70s. Saturday, low 70s by Sunday. Right now, 58.
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2: Chance of rain showers overnight. Otherwise, cloudy skies expected. Lows level off around 44. Winds out of the northeast around 5 miles per hour. Sunshine mixed with clouds at times. Friday, chance of rain showers. Daytime highs approaching 75. Mainly clear. Friday night, lows level off around 44. Sunshine mixed with clouds at times and dry. Saturday and Sunday, mid-70s. Saturday, low 70s by Sunday. Currently, it's 57 degrees.
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1: Chance of rain showers overnight. Otherwise, cloudy skies expected. Lows level off around 44. Winds out of the northeast around 5 miles per hour. Sunshine mixed with clouds at times. Friday, chance of rain showers. Daytime highs approaching 75. Mainly clear. Friday night, lows level off around 44. Sunshine mixed with clouds at times and dry. Saturday and Sunday, mid-70s. Saturday, low 70s by Sunday. Currently, it's 57 degrees.
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4: Chance of rain showers overnight, otherwise cloudy skies expected. Lows level off around 44. Northeasterly winds around 5 miles per hour. Sunshine mixed with clouds at times. Friday, chance of rain showers. High temperatures reach up to 75. Clear skies. Friday night, lows dip down to about 44. A mix of clouds and sunshine and dry. Saturday and Sunday, mid-70s. Saturday, low 70s by Sunday. Right now, it's 54 degrees.
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1: Chance of rain showers overnight. Otherwise, cloudy skies expected. Lows level up around 44. Northeasterly winds around 5 miles per hour. Sunshine mixed with clouds at times. Friday, chance of rain showers. High temperatures reach up to 75. Clear skies. Friday night, lows dip down to about 44. A mix of clouds and sunshine and dry. Saturday and Sunday, mid-70s. Saturday, low 70s by Sunday. Right now, 52.
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5: Chance of rain showers overnight. Otherwise, cloudy skies expected. Lows level off around 44. Winds out of the northeast around 5 miles per hour. Sunshine mixed with clouds at times. Friday, chance for showers. Daytime highs approaching 76. Clear skies. Friday night, lows level off around 44. Daytime highs approaching 78. Saturday, with a slight chance of rain showers. 71, mainly clear skies. Sunday, currently, it's 54 degrees.
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1: Chance of rain showers overnight. Otherwise, cloudy skies expected. Lows level off around 44. Winds out of the northeast around 5 miles per hour. Sunshine mixed with clouds at times. Friday, chance for showers. Daytime highs approaching 76. Clear skies. Friday night, lows level off around 44. Daytime highs approaching 78. Saturday, with a slight chance of rain showers. 71, mainly clear skies. Sunday, currently 52.
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7: Hefty, hefty, hefty!
8: Chance of rain showers overnight. Otherwise, cloudy skies expected. Lows level off around 44. Winds out of the northeast around 5 miles per hour. Sunshine mixed with clouds at times. Friday, chance for showers. Daytime highs approaching 76. Clear skies. Friday night, lows level off around 44. Daytime highs approaching 78. Saturday, with a slight chance of rain showers. 71, mainly clear skies. Sunday. Currently, it's 54 degrees.
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1: Chance of rain showers overnight. Otherwise, cloudy skies expected. Lows level off around 44. Winds out of the northeast around 5 miles per hour. Sunshine mixed with clouds at times. Friday, chance for showers. Daytime highs approaching 76. Clear skies. Friday night, lows level off around 44. Daytime highs approaching 78. Saturday, with a slight chance of rain showers. 71, mainly clear skies. Sunday. Right now, it's 51 degrees.
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2: Chance of rain showers overnight. Otherwise, cloudy skies expected. Lows of aloft around 44. Winds out of the northeast around 5 miles per hour. Sunshine mixed with clouds at times. Friday, chance for showers. Daytime highs approaching 76. Clear skies. Friday night, lows of aloft around 44. Daytime highs approaching 78. Saturday, with a slight chance of rain showers. 71, mainly clear skies. Sunday, currently, it's 54 degrees.
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6: Chance of rain showers overnight. Otherwise, cloudy skies expected. Lows level off around 44. Winds out of the northeast around 5 miles per hour. Sunshine mixed with clouds at times. Friday, chance for showers. Daytime highs approaching 76. Clear skies. Friday night, lows level off around 44. Daytime highs approaching 78. Saturday, with a slight chance of rain showers. 71, mainly clear skies. Sunday, currently 52.
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8: Chance for showers today. Otherwise, sunshine mixed with clouds at times. Daytime highs approaching 76. West winds 5 to 10 miles per hour. Clear skies tonight. Lows around 44. High 78. Tomorrow, slight chance of rain showers. Lots of sunshine and dry. Sunday and Monday, low 70s. Sunday, low 80s by Monday. Taking a look at the extended forecast, 81 Tuesday, 82 Wednesday, and 86 on Thursday. Right now, it's 52 degrees.
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3: Chance for showers today. Otherwise, sunshine mixed with clouds at times. Daytime highs approaching 76. West winds 5 to 10 miles per hour. Clear skies tonight. Lows around 44. High 78. Tomorrow, slight chance of rain showers. Lots of sunshine and dry. Sunday and Monday, low 70s. Sunday, low 80s by Monday. Taking a look at the extended forecast, 81 Tuesday, 82 Wednesday, and 86 on Thursday. Right now, it's 52 degrees.
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5: Here's a check of your latest local and state news. I'm Ryan Kumpf.
6: Columbus Public Library officials are alerting residents about a phone scam. Columbus Library officials said several community members have reported receiving rude or aggressive phone calls from individuals claiming to be contacting them on behalf of the library regarding overdue materials. Officials want to remind residents that while libraries do contact patrons about overdue items, they do not make threatening, rude, or inappropriate phone calls. Any communication regarding library account is typically conducted in a professional and courteous manner. Residents who receive suspicious or concerning calls are encouraged to avoid sharing personal information and to contact the library directly using verified contact information to confirm the legitimacy of any message. Community members are also urged to remain cautious and report any questionable activity to help prevent potential scams.
7: Chance for showers today. Otherwise, sunshine mixed with clouds at times. Daytime highs approaching 76. West winds 5 to 10 miles per hour. Clear skies tonight. Lows around 44. High 78. Tomorrow, slight chance of rain showers. Lots of sunshine and dry. Sunday and Monday, low 70s. Sunday, low 80s by Monday. Taking a look at the extended forecast, 81 Tuesday, 82 Wednesday, and 86 on Thursday. Currently, 50.

Good morning, Kevin McNabb along with you. Welcome to a TGIF edition. TGIF edition. See, that's why it's TGIF. I can't even talk anymore. It's been a long week. All right, well, I'm here till 9 o'clock. And coming up at 8 o'clock, we've got a Clear Community Spotlight guest, as we'll be chatting with June Cargill of Hopeful Horizons. So we hope she makes it in, and that's on the schedule anyway for today. In the meantime, we've got more of the best music variety coming up here on Clear 101.

0: AJR with Betty. Let's take a look right now at our Clear Community Calendar and see what's going on. Let's see. At the Columbus Public Library today, they've got YA Gaming from 4 to 5 p.m. On Saturday, YA Book Bag sign-up, and that is going on, actually, it says through the 26th of May, but it'll continue for Saturday at the Columbus Public Library. Some things to tell you about at the Lindsay Event Center as far as upcoming events. And this is a Teen Sand Volleyball League, the first one to mention, at Lindsay City Park, Monday nights, June 1st through the 29th. They ask that you register by May 10th. So you've got to register, I guess, by this Sunday. And that's open to 13 through 20-year-olds, co-ed or all-female teams, $60 a team for entry, and multiple divisions by age. Tournament will be held on the last day, June 29th, with prizes. So that'll be lindsayeventcenter.com, and register again by this Sunday. Also, they have the Glowdown Teen Co-Ed Volleyball Showdown and Party coming up Saturday, June 6th. And you can register online at lindsayeventcenter.com for that as well. 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Over at the Columbus Senior Center today, they've got line dancing at 10 o'clock. And they also have on their schedule for today, All for Fun Pitch on the menu over there at the Columbus Senior Center on this Friday. It's glazed ham loaf, sweet potatoes, baby lima beans, a pineapple, and a dinner roll. 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

0: It's Megan Trainor here on this TGIF edition of The Morning Buzz. And by the way, to you moms, happy Mom's Day coming up this Sunday. Let's see what else we can celebrate as for today anyway, on this 8th day of May. It is Child Care Provider Day today. It's Fantastic Friday, like the fins of a shark is what's pictured here. It's Free Trade Day, Iris Day as in the flower, Jamestown Day, also National Animal Disaster Preparedness Day today, National Coconut Cream Pie Day, National Dakota Day, and that means the name. So if you're named Dakota, I guess whether you're north or south, or if you're a person, then it's your day today. National Give Someone a Cupcake Day. And among other things today, it is National Maria Day. So if your name is Maria, May 8th is your day.
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0: The SCOTUS girls soccer team punched its ticket to state last night in the girls' B3 district final. Number 3 seed SCOTUS traveled to top-seeded Kearney Catholic and knocked off the previously undefeated Stars 3-0. Tanner Schultz, Emily Byerman, and Lauren Fleming each scored a goal for the Shamrocks, who upped their record to 10-6. SCOTUS earned its 6th consecutive trip to state and 28th overall. The Shamrocks will be trying to win their 4th state championship and first since 2002. In the boys' B5 district title match, number 1 seed SCOTUS was downed by 3-seed Lincoln Pius X, 2-1 at Wilderness Park. The Shamrocks are 11-3. They could still go to Omaha as the wild card team, depending on other Class B boys district final results today and Saturday. The Lakeview girls soccer team season likely ended last night with a loss in the B6 district final. The number 2-seed Vikings fell at top-seeded Norris 9-0, giving Lakeview a 12-4 record. Skyler's number 1-seeded boys team will host number 2-seed Gretna East Saturday at 11 a.m. in the B4 district title tilt. Columbus High's baseball team won its first postseason game Thursday, snapping a 5-game losing skid. The number 4-seed Discoverers downed 5th-seeded Lincoln High 12-5 in the A4 district tournament opener at Pawnee Park. Columbus is 10-16 and advanced to the district semifinals at number 1-seed Millard North this evening. Nebraska baseball welcomes Iowa to Haymarket Park for a 3-game series beginning tonight. First pitch set for 6 p.m. Pregame starts at 5:30 on KJSK. You can also hear the game Saturday and Sunday on KJSK with a 2 p.m. first pitch both days. The Husker softball team beat Michigan 4-2 yesterday as Nebraska advanced to the semifinals today of the Big Ten tournament. The Big Red is now 44-6 and meets Indiana in the semifinals. The Columbus boys golf team finished 8th in the Hack tournament on Thursday. The Discoverers carding a team score of 350 at Meadowlark Hills Golf Course in Kearney. Blake Barnett had the low score for CHS with an 84 and was 26th. A SCOTUS boys basketball player and 5 others from area schools have been recognized as CCC All-Stars. The Shamrocks' Carson Wessel is among 10 players who were honored and will receive a commemorative medallion. The others, Cross County Sawyer Anderson, Cash Hanus of North Bend Central, and a trio of Jaguars from Howells Dodge, Andre Martin, Dane Meyer, and Nathan Tomshock. And the Omaha Supernovas outlasted the Indy Ignite in 5 sets last night to make the MLV Championship. Omaha looks to win its 2nd MLV title in 3 seasons when the Novas face the Dallas Pulse tomorrow night. That's sports. I'm Kevin McNabb.
1: Looking for a new home but tired of

0: Shakira, Try Everything. It is the Morning Buzz. It is May the 8th, and let's take a look at this date throughout history. Top five things that happened. Back in 1879, George Selden applied for the first automobile patent. In 1914, Congress passed a joint resolution designating the second Sunday in May as Mother's Day. May 8th, 1961, New Yorkers selected a new name for their National League Baseball franchise, and of course they chose the Mets. 1985 now, New Coke was released to the public on the 99th anniversary of Coca-Cola. New Coke didn't work out so well. And it was on this date, May 8th, 1997, Larry King received a star on the Hollywood Walk of Fame.
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9: Columbus Public Library officials are alerting residents about a phone scam. Columbus Library officials said several community members have reported receiving rude or aggressive phone calls from individuals claiming to be contacting them on behalf of the library regarding overdue materials. Officials want to remind residents that while libraries do contact patrons about overdue items, they do not make threatening, rude, or inappropriate phone calls. Any communication regarding library account is typically conducted in a professional and courteous manner. Residents who receive suspicious or concerning calls are encouraged to avoid sharing personal information and to contact the library directly using verified contact information to confirm the legitimacy of any message. Community members are also urged to remain cautious and report any questionable activity to help prevent potential scams.
10: Mainly clear skies today with daytime highs approaching 76. Winds out of the west, 5 to 10 miles per hour. Clear skies tonight, lows dip down to about 44. Slight chance of rain showers tomorrow, daytime highs approaching 78. Sunshine mixed with clouds at times. Mainly sunny skies and dry, Sunday and Monday, low 70s. Sunday, low 80s by Monday. Looking at the long range, 81 Tuesday, 82 Wednesday, and 86 on Thursday. Right now, 50.
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0: Keep it right here on Clear 101 in hour number two of the Morning Buzz. We will hear from Shane Ward, Echo Smith, The Weeknd with Daft Punk, and lots of other good stuff.
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0: take a look right now at our odd news story of the day. And this comes to us from over in Illinois. A man over there collects Bear Bricks toys, and he has now earned the Guinness World Record as he has tallied 3,482 pieces. Daniel Park is his name, but he goes by Brick Chicago on social media. He officially cataloged his collection back in March. It was confirmed now by Guinness as the largest collection of Bear Brick Bears. And I have to be honest, I haven't really heard of these toys. He started collecting the colorfully painted plastic figures after opening a blind box about 5 years ago. Park's collection includes bear bricks painted like characters from pop culture, athletes, musicians, and even famous works of art. He says, "In my home, there is a design for everyone."
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1: The Scotus girls soccer team punched its ticket to state last night in the girls B3 district final. Number 3 seed Scotus traveled to top seeded Kearney Catholic and knocked off the previously undefeated Stars 3-0. Tanner Schultz, Emily Byerman, and Lauren Fleming each scored a goal for the Shamrocks, who upped their record to 10-6. Scotus earned its 6th consecutive trip to state and 28th overall. The Shamrocks will be trying to win their 4th state championship and first since 2002. In the boys B5 district title match, number 1 seed Scotus was downed by 3-seed Lincoln Pius X, 2-1 at Wilderness Park. The Shamrocks are 11-3. They could still go to Omaha as the wild card team, depending on other Class B boys district final results today and Saturday. The Lakeview girls soccer team season likely ended last night with a loss in the B6 district final. The number 2-seed Vikings fell at top-seeded Norris 9-0, giving Lakeview a 12-4 record. Skyler's number 1-seeded boys team will host number 2-seed Gretna East Saturday at 11 a.m. in the B4 district title tilt. Columbus High's baseball team won its first postseason game Thursday, snapping a 5-game losing skid. The number 4-seed Discoverers downed 5th-seeded Lincoln High 12-5 in the A4 district tournament opener at Pawnee Park. Columbus is 10-16 and advanced to the district semifinals at number 1-seed Millard North this evening. Nebraska baseball welcomes Iowa to Haymarket Park for a 3-game series beginning tonight. First pitch set for 6 p.m. Pregame starts at 5:30 on KJSK. You can also hear the game Saturday and Sunday on KJSK with a 2 p.m. first pitch both days. The Husker softball team beat Michigan 4-2 yesterday as Nebraska advanced to the semifinals today of the Big Ten tournament. The Big Red is now 44-6 and meets Indiana in the semifinals. The Columbus boys golf team finished 8th in the Hack tournament on Thursday. The Discoverers carding a team score of 350 at Meadowlark Hills Golf Course in Kearney. Blake Barnett had the low score for CHS with an 84 and was 26th. A Scotus boys basketball player and 5 others from area schools have been recognized as CCC All-Stars. The Shamrocks' Carson Wessel is among 10 players who were honored and will receive a commemorative medallion. The others, Cross County Sawyer Anderson, Cash Hanus of North Bend Central, and a trio of Jaguars from Howells Dodge, Andre Martin, Dane Meyer, and Nathan Tomshock. And the Omaha Supernovas outlasted the Indy Ignite in 5 sets last night to make the MLV Championship. Omaha looks to win its 2nd MLV title in 3 seasons when the Novas face the Dallas Pulse tomorrow night. That's sports. I'm Kevin McNamara.
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0: time for birthdays and anniversaries on this 8th day of May, and they're brought to you on Clear 101 by Runza. Runza makes it all better. Take a look at celebrity birthdays for today, and then we'll look at our local birthdays not only for today, but throughout the weekend, Saturday and Sunday as well. For celebrities, happy birthday today to pop singer Katie B. She is 37 years old. TV actor Ethan Wacker is 24. Race car driver Oliver Bierman turns 21 today. Pop singer Enrique Iglesias is 51. Matt Burns, a TV actor, turns 42. Another actor by the name of Stephen Amell is 45 today. TV actor Matthew Davis turning 48 years old on this 8th day of May. And do we have anybody else? How about Melissa Gilbert, the actress from Little House on the Prairie way back in the day? She is now 62 as of today. All right, let's take a look at local birthdays and anniversaries in no particular order. I'm just going to grab them as I've got them here. Like to wish a happy 61st wedding anniversary to Don and Bernie Grison. That is today. That's from all your kids, Tracy, Sean, and Brian, and all the in-laws, all their 9 grandkids and 3 great-grandkids, and, of course, Popo the dog. You've got happy anniversary to Dan and Alice Chantry. That's actually for tomorrow. That's from your kids, grandkids, and great-grandkids. Happy anniversary on Saturday to the Chantries. Happy 19th birthday to Chloe Korth of Lindsay. That's from your parents, Jenny and Jeff, sisters, Carly, Brianna, Maya, and all of the Schrant families. And that is for her birthday. Chloe Korth's birthday is Sunday. Then teammates, mentors celebrating birthdays on Sunday include Peg Nabalski, Shayla Weezer, and Steve Bailey. So happy birthday to all of those three from your friends and co-mentors over at Teammates Mentoring of Columbus. And then at Columbus Community Hospital, we have several birthdays starting with today. Happy birthday to Vicky Wendt, Clara Makovica, and for tomorrow, happy birthday to Joyce Houston, Melody Eads, and Catherine Plotzek. And then on Sunday, a few more birthdays at CCH. Happy birthday to Sherry Ballweg, Stephen Hergott, Ashton Happ, and Joseph Carmichael. 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
1: Here's a check of your latest local and state news. I'm Ryan Kumpf.
2: Columbus Public Library officials are alerting residents about a phone scam. Columbus Library officials said several community members have reported receiving rude or aggressive phone calls from individuals claiming to be contacting them on behalf of the library regarding overdue materials. Officials want to remind residents that while libraries do contact patrons about overdue items, they do not make threatening, rude, or inappropriate phone calls. Any communication regarding library account is typically conducted in a professional and courteous manner. Residents who receive suspicious or concerning calls are encouraged to avoid sharing personal information and to contact the library directly using verified contact information to confirm the legitimacy of any message. Community members are also urged to remain cautious and report any questionable activity to help prevent potential scams.
3: Mainly sunny skies today, with daytime highs approaching 76. Winds out of the west, 5 to 10 miles per hour. Lows dip down to about 44. Tonight, clear skies. Slight chance of rain showers tomorrow. Highs level off around 78. Sunshine mixed with clouds at times. Mainly sunny skies and dry. Sunday and Monday, low 70s. Sunday, low 80s by Monday. Looking at the long range, 81 Tuesday, 82 Wednesday, and 87 on Thursday. Right now, 54.
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0: That is 30 Seconds of Summer. Kevin McNabb here, and I'm very pleased to be joined by June Cargill with Hopeful Horizons. Welcome to the program this morning.
1: Thank you.
0: June is our Clear Community Spotlight guest, and this is a good month to be talking to June because it's right up your alley.
1: It is. It's Mental Health Month.
0: Yes.
1: And I guess I would like to start by reminding people that mental health is something everybody has.
0: Yep.
1: And that people forget that, I think. Just like physical health is something everybody has, so is mental health.
0: Right.
1: And I would encourage people to check in with others and with themselves.
0: And it seems like the stigma is lessening over the last maybe couple of decades or so.
1: Yes. I just since I've been involved in it, which is for the last 6 years, it's changed a lot.
0: Yeah. Which is a great thing.
1: It is. It used to be whispered about, and now people are more willing to speak up and say, I need help with this.
0: Yeah.
1: I can't do this myself.
0: Now, when I grew up, I had a family member suffering from mental illness, and, you know, back in those days, too much stigma. It was just ridiculous. You know, it's just,
1: yes,
0: like you say, it's just like if you have a health issue, you get a health issue. It doesn't matter if it's physical or mental.
1: You're absolutely right, yes.
0: Now, you've got a couple of events coming up, so we do two segments, of course, with our Clear Community Spotlight guests. So, June, what's the first event? We'll talk about that in the first segment here.
1: All right. The first event is next Saturday. It's in Schuyler at the South Park, Merchant Park, actually, but the South Park area of Schuyler. There's going to be a One Step at a Time Mental Health Awareness Walk, which it's not a long distance. It's just around the park once. And we would encourage everybody to come. There's also going to be face painting. Eden, the therapy dog, will be there. There's going to be yoga. There's going to be sidewalk chalk to draw with. There's just going to be lots of different things that you can be involved in that day. It starts at 8:30, so you can get registered for the walk. It starts at 9, and it will be over around 11 o'clock.
0: Okay. That's next Saturday, not
1: tomorrow.
0: It
1: is next Saturday, yes.
0: And
1: May 16th.
0: Is your organization then going to have a presence there if people want to find out more about Hopeful Horizons?
1: Oh, absolutely, yes. Yeah. There's going to be different organizations that will have tables of information there. And yes, we will be there. We'll have signs if people want yard signs. Stop by and see us because we'll be giving them to you.
0: Okay, great. So, is that a first inaugural type event?
1: It is the first one, yes.
0: Okay. Well, we wish them the best of luck with that. I know the forecast, I think, should be pretty good still by then. Hopefully, it'll stay dry. That'd be the main thing.
1: That would be our hope, that it's a dry morning just for a few hours, and then it can do what it wants.
0: Okay. So you got that Schuyler event, and then why don't we take a break? And when we come back, you've got one more event to let us know about coming up here shortly?
1: Yes.
0: Okay.
1: Thank you.
0: Let's pause, and then June Cargill with Hopeful Horizons will continue. Let us know about event number two and segment number two of the Clear Community Spotlight. Since 1965.
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0: That's Liam Holm with Paradise here on Clear 101. We are back with June Cogdill from Hopeful Horizons, and we talked about the Skylar event that's coming up a week from tomorrow. There's also an event that's going to start off here in Columbus in the month of May. So you were going to fill us in on this dice run.
1: Yes, it's the first annual Ride to Fight Suicide Dice Run. It's on May 30th. Registration starts at 10 in the morning.
0: Okay.
1: And it starts at CK Bar and Grill here in Columbus.
0: Right.
1: And then they'll go to Genoa, Belgrade, Polk, Silver Creek, and come back to CK Bar and Grill.
0: And as far as transportation, I think you were mentioning one other time you were here, or somebody was, that various modes. It's not like have to bike.
1: Yes. It's all vehicles.
0: All vehicles.
1: Whatever you have. People think it's just motorcycles. It's not just motorcycles.
0: Okay.
1: Cars, trucks, vans, however you want to get there.
0: Okay. Sounds good. So that's coming up. Is that an inaugural one, or has that been?
1: It is. It is the first one.
0: Okay.
1: And hopefully it's something that we'll do every year. And that is for the benefit of the Columbus Out of the Darkness Walk, which happens in September.
0: Okay. Okay, and how much is it for to enter for that?
1: It's $25 for a driver and $15 for each passenger.
0: Okay.
1: So you can load up a carload of people.
0: Sure.
1: And have a good time and save money. So.
0: Now, they have stops then when they get to, like, Genoa and all
1: that?
0: Yes,
1: they,
0: how long would the stopover, like, normally be?
1: That, I honestly, I don't know.
0: Okay. Yeah, it's your first
1: Nobody's
0: time
1: told
0: doing
1: me
0: it,
1: that.
0: But they actually have a destination that you'll stop at.
1: Yes.
0: Do you have
1: those
0: locations?
1: I do.
0: Okay.
1: In Genoa, they're stopping at Rocks. In Belgrade, they're stopping at the Corn Crib. In Polk, at the Sportsman's Bar. In Silver Creek, at Tonto's Tavern. And CK Bar and Grill is where they start and stop.
0: And finish.
1: Yes.
0: And that's May 30th.
1: Yes.
0: Saturday, and registration begins that day?
1: At 10 a.m.
0: 10 a.m.? Okay.
1: Yes.
0: Any idea how long that might go?
1: I don't know that either.
0: Okay.
1: This is the first time I've ever done anything like this.
0: Okay.
1: And people who have done these before probably have a way better idea of what kind of time is involved in it.
0: Yeah, sounds good.
1: There are prizes for best hand, second place, worst hand. There's raffles and a 50-50 split the pot. So there's lots of different things that you can participate in and win.
0: I know it's the first time you've tried this, but dice run then. So they get to these locations, and I'm guessing then it's a roll of the dice.
1: It is a roll of the dice.
0: Okay.
1: Yes.
0: So you could have like three of a kind or a straight or what? I mean, when you say best hand, I guess.
1: Yes.
0: Yeah.
1: Exactly.
0: Okay.
1: Yes.
0: Sounds fun.
1: All right. Yes.
0: Yeah. Doesn't take really talent, just luck.
1: See, there you go.
0: Yeah. Okay. Well, that's cool. If we want to circle back, maybe, what was the first event again, just to fill people in case they're just getting on the road now?
1: The first event is the...
0: over in Skylar?
1: Yes, the Walk and Health Fair at South Park, Merchant Park, but we're going to walk around South Park.
0: Okay.
1: So... you show up in that general area, and you'll find us.
0: That's next Saturday.
1: It's next Saturday. It starts at 8:30, and will last until 11, give or take a little bit.
0: Okay.
1: And I would love for people to come to that.
0: There's
1: free hamburgers for walkers. There's a poster contest that's going to be going on in the schools, and they're going to have the winners at the walk or at the fair.
0: Mm-hmm.
1: So. Anyways, it will be a great time,
0: yeah.
1: And we would love to have everybody come.
0: Sounds good, June. Well, thanks. Anything else that we need to mention for May? Again, it's Mental Health Awareness Month.
1: Yes. I guess what I would like to say is a lot of times people think that reaching out for help is a sign of weakness. And what I'd like to say is it's not a sign of weakness. It takes a lot of courage, mm-hmm. a lot of strength to say, I need help.
0: You bet.
1: And then to accept the help. So please do that.
0: Reach
1: out for help.
0: Yeah, good point. All right, June Cogdill, and I apologize. I had Cargill on my mind. being from Omaha, maybe, or I see you actually have Cargill listed down there.
1: As too. One of the sponsors of the walk.
0: Maybe that caught my eye. So June Cogdill is with Hopeful Horizons, and she's been our guest this morning. We appreciate your time as always.
1: Yes, thank
0: you. Look forward to seeing you next month.
1: Thank you.
0: All right, and we're back with more of the best music variety coming up in moments here on the Morning Buzz on Clear 101.
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0: Kylie Minogue along with Bebe Rexha and Tove Lo here on Clear 101. Well, coming up, Nebraska baseball as the Huskers will host the rival Hawkeyes at Haymarket Park for a three-game weekend series starting this evening. It's a 6 o'clock first pitch tonight, 5:30 for the beginning of the pregame coverage on News Talk 900 KJSK. 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
10: Mainly sunny skies today, with daytime highs approaching 76. Winds out of the west, 5 to 10 miles per hour. Lows dip down to about 44. Tonight, clear skies. Slight chance of rain showers. Tomorrow, highs level off around 78. Sunshine mixed with clouds at times. Mainly sunny skies and dry, 7 and Monday, low 70s. Sunday, low 80s by Monday. Looking at the long range, 81 Tuesday, 82 Wednesday, and 87 on Thursday. Currently, 56.

0: Sam Smith here on Clear 101 and Stay With Me. Unfortunately, I can't stay with you any longer because that'll do it for the Morning Buzz. TGIF to you. Hopefully you have a great day and a fantastic weekend, but it's time for me to fly. So long for now.
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2: 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I'm Ryan Kumpf.
3: Columbus Public Library officials are alerting residents about a phone scam. Columbus Library officials said several community members have reported receiving rude or aggressive phone calls from individuals claiming to be contacting them on behalf of the library regarding overdue materials. Officials want to remind residents that while libraries do contact patrons about overdue items, they do not make threatening, rude, or inappropriate phone calls. Any communication regarding library account is typically conducted in a professional and courteous manner. Residents who receive suspicious or concerning calls are encouraged to avoid sharing personal information and to contact the library directly using verified contact information to confirm the legitimacy of any message. Community members are also urged to remain cautious and report any questionable activity to help prevent potential scams.
4: Mainly sunny skies today with daytime highs approaching 76. Winds out of the west, 5 to 10 miles per hour. Lows dip down to about 44. Tonight, clear skies. Slight chance of rain showers tomorrow. Highs level off around 78. Sunshine mixed with clouds at times. Mainly sunny skies and dry Sunday and Monday. Low 70s. Sunday, low 80s by Monday. Looking at the long range, 81 Tuesday, 82 Wednesday, and 87 on Thursday. Currently, 61.

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5: Mainly sunny skies today, with daytime highs approaching 76. Winds out of the west, 5 to 10 miles per hour. Lows dip down to about 44. Tonight, clear skies. Slight chance of rain showers tomorrow. Highs level off around 78. Sunshine mixed with clouds at times. Mainly sunny skies and dry. Sunday and Monday, low 70s. Sunday, low 80s by Monday. Looking at the long range, 81 Tuesday, 82 Wednesday, and 87 on Thursday. Currently, it's 63 degrees.

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10: Daytime highs approaching 77 today under mainly clear skies. Westerly winds 8 to 15 miles per hour. Clear skies tonight. Lows level off around 44. Slight chance of rain showers tomorrow. Daytime highs approaching 78. Sunshine mixed with clouds at times. Mainly clear skies and dry Sunday and Monday. Low 70s. Sunday, low 80s by Monday. A peek at the extended shows. 81 Tuesday, 82 Wednesday, and 87 on Thursday. Right now, it's 64 degrees.

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7: Daytime highs approaching 77 today under mainly clear skies, westerly winds 8 to 15 miles per hour. Clear skies tonight, lows level off around 44. Slight chance of rain showers tomorrow, daytime highs approaching 78, sunshine mixed with clouds at times. Mainly clear skies and dry, Sunday and Monday, low 70s, Sunday, low 80s, by Monday. A peek at the extended shows, 81 Tuesday, 82 Wednesday, and 87 on Thursday. Right now, it's 66 degrees.

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5: Mainly clear skies this afternoon with daytime highs approaching 77. Winds out of the west, 8 to 15 miles per hour. Lows dip down to about 44. Tonight, clear skies. Slight chance of rain showers. Tomorrow, high 78, a mix of clouds and sun. Mainly sunny skies and dry, Sunday and Monday, low 70s. Sunday, low 80s by Monday. A peek at the extended shows, 81 Tuesday, 82 Wednesday, and 87 on Thursday. Currently, 70.

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9: Mainly clear skies this afternoon with daytime highs approaching 77. Winds out of the west, 8 to 15 miles per hour. Lows dip down to about 44. Tonight, clear skies. Slight chance of rain showers. Tomorrow, high 78, a mix of clouds and sun. Mainly sunny skies and dry. Sunday and Monday, low 70s. Sunday, low 80s by Monday. A peek at the extended shows, 81 Tuesday, 82 Wednesday, and 87 on Thursday. Currently, 70.

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9: 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It's live. It's local.
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5: Columbus Public Library officials are alerting residents about a phone scam. Columbus Library officials said several community members have reported receiving rude or aggressive phone calls from individuals claiming to be contacting them on behalf of the library regarding overdue materials. Officials want to remind residents that while libraries do contact patrons about overdue items, they do not make threatening, rude, or inappropriate phone calls. Any communication regarding library account is typically conducted in a professional and courteous manner. Residents who receive suspicious or concerning calls are encouraged to avoid sharing personal information and to contact the library directly using verified contact information to confirm the legitimacy of any message. Community members are also urged to remain cautious and report any questionable activity to help prevent potential scams.
6: Mainly clear skies this afternoon with daytime highs approaching 77. Winds out of the west, 8 to 15 miles per hour. Lows dip down to about 44. Tonight, clear skies. Slight chance of rain showers. Tomorrow, high 78, a mix of clouds and sun. Mainly sunny skies and dry, Sunday and Monday, low 70s. Sunday, low 80s by Monday. A peek at the extended shows, 81 Tuesday, 82 Wednesday, and 87 on Thursday. Currently, 70.
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6: Mainly clear skies this afternoon with daytime highs approaching 77. Winds out of the west, 8 to 15 miles per hour. Lows dip down to about 44. Tonight, clear skies. Slight chance of rain showers. Tomorrow, high 78, a mix of clouds and sun. Mainly sunny skies and dry. Sunday and Monday, low 70s. Sunday, low 80s by Monday. A peek at the extended shows, 81 Tuesday, 82 Wednesday, and 87 on Thursday. Currently, it's 73 degrees.
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0: 77 this afternoon, under mainly clear skies, northwesterly winds, 8 to 15 miles an hour. Lows dip down to about 44 tonight. Slight chance of rain showers tomorrow. High temperatures reach up to 78. Sunshine mixed with clouds at times. Mainly sunny and dry. Sunday and Monday, low 70s. Sunday, low 80s by Monday. Taking a look at the extended forecast, 81 Tuesday, 82 Wednesday, and 87 on Thursday. Right now, it's 73 degrees.
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9: Sunshine mixed with clouds at times this afternoon, with highs around 76. Northwesterly winds 8 to 15 miles an hour. Lows level off around 44 tonight, clear skies. Highs level off around 78 tomorrow. Sunshine mixed with clouds at times. Lots of sunshine and dry Sunday and Monday. Low 70s Sunday, low 80s by Monday. Taking a look at the extended forecast, 82 Tuesday, 81 Wednesday, and 87 on Thursday. Currently 73.

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7: Sunshine mixed with clouds at times this afternoon, with highs around 76. Northwesterly winds 8 to 15 miles an hour. Lows level off around 44 tonight, clear skies. Highs level off around 78 tomorrow. Sunshine mixed with clouds at times. Lots of sunshine and dry Sunday and Monday. Low 70s, Sunday low 80s by Monday. Taking a look at the extended forecast, 82 Tuesday, 81 Wednesday, and 87 on Thursday. Currently, it's 76 degrees.
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9: Clear skies tonight with lows around 44, winds out of the west, 5 to 10 miles an hour. Highs level off around 78 tomorrow, sunshine mixed with clouds at times. Lows dip down to about 44 tomorrow night, partly cloudy skies. Mainly sunny skies and dry Sunday and Monday, low 70s, Sunday low 80s by Monday. Taking a look at the extended forecast, 82 Tuesday, 81 Wednesday, and 87 on Thursday. Right now, it's 75 degrees.

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1: Calling all Nebraska conservatives, you're going to want to pay attention to this. 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
6: Clear skies tonight with lows around 44. Winds out of the west, 5 to 10 miles an hour. Highs level off around 78 tomorrow. Sunshine mixed with clouds at times. Lows dip down to about 44 tomorrow night. Partly cloudy skies. Mainly sunny skies and dry Sunday and Monday. Low 70s. Sunday, low 80s by Monday. Taking a look at the extended forecast, 82 Tuesday, 81 Wednesday, and 87 on Thursday. Currently, 73. Yay!

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8: Clear skies tonight with lows around 44, winds out of the west, 5 to 10 miles an hour. Highs level off around 78 tomorrow, sunshine mixed with clouds at times. Lows dip down to about 44 tomorrow night, partly cloudy skies. Mainly sunny skies and dry Sunday and Monday, low 70s, Sunday low 80s by Monday. Taking a look at the extended forecast, 82 Tuesday, 81 Wednesday, and 87 on Thursday. Currently it's 79 degrees.

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1: Nebraska's football team will now play at Illinois on Friday, November 6th. Fox Sports announced its Friday night television package for the upcoming season today. The Huskers contest in Champaign has been moved up one day, with kickoff set for 7 p.m. It'll mark the third time in 4 years the two teams have met on a Friday. The SCOTUS girls soccer team punched its ticket to state last night in the girls' B3 district final. Number 3 seed SCOTUS traveled to top-seeded Kearney Catholic and knocked off the previously undefeated Stars 3-0. Tanner Schultz, Emily Byerman, and Lauren Fleming each scored a goal for the Shamrocks, who upped their record to 10-6. SCOTUS earned its 6th consecutive trip to state and 28th overall. The Shamrocks will be trying to win their 4th state championship and first since 2002. In the boys' B5 district title match, number 1 seed SCOTUS was downed by 3 seed Lincoln Pius X, 2-1 at Wilderness Park. The Shamrocks are 11-3. They could still go to Omaha as the wild card team, depending on other Class B boys' district final results today and Saturday. The Lakeview girls' soccer team season likely ended last night with a loss in the B6 district final. The number 2 seed Vikings fell at top-seeded Norris 9-0, giving Lakeview a 12-4 record. Skyler's number 1 seeded boys' team will host number 2 seed Gretna East Saturday at 11 a.m. in the B4 district title tilt. Columbus High's baseball team won its first postseason game Thursday, snapping a 5-game losing skid. The number 4 seed Discoverers downed 5th-seeded Lincoln High 12-5 in the A4 district tournament opener at Pawnee Park. Columbus is 10-16 and advanced to the district semifinals at number 1 seed Millard North this evening. Nebraska baseball welcomes Iowa to Haymarket Park for a 3-game series beginning tonight. First pitch set for 6 p.m. Pregame starts at 5:30 on KJSK. You can also hear the game Saturday and Sunday on KJSK with a 2 p.m. first pitch both days. Nebraska softball's Jordy Fromm, Alexis Jensen, and Rhonda Revell were all honored today by the Big Ten. Fromm was tabbed the conference's Pitcher of the Year, Jensen was named Freshman of the Year, and Revell picked as Coach of the Year. Fromm is also on the All-Big Ten first team, while Jensen made the second team, along with fellow Huskers Samantha Bland, Hannah Coor, Casey Hoffman, and Ava Kuzak. Nebraska's playing Indiana in the Big Ten Tournament semifinals this afternoon. The Columbus boys golf team finished 8th in the Hack Tournament on Thursday, the Discoverers carding a team score of 350 at Meadowlark Hills Golf Course in Kearney. Blake Barnett had the low score for CHS with an 84 and was 26th. A SCOTUS boys basketball player and 5 others from area schools have been recognized as CCC All-Stars. The Shamrocks' Carson Wessel is among 10 players who were honored and will receive a commemorative medallion. The others, Cross County Sawyer Anderson, Cash Haynes of North Bend Central, and a trio of Jaguars from Howells Dodge, Andre Martin, Dane Meyer, and Nathan Tomschuk. That's sports. I'm Kevin McNabb.
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8: Columbus Public Library officials are alerting residents about a phone scam. Columbus Library officials said several community members have reported receiving rude or aggressive phone calls from individuals claiming to be contacting them on behalf of the library regarding overdue materials. Officials want to remind residents that while libraries do contact patrons about overdue items, they do not make threatening, rude, or inappropriate phone calls. Any communication regarding library account is typically conducted in a professional and courteous manner. Residents who receive suspicious or concerning calls are encouraged to avoid sharing personal information and to contact the library directly using verified contact information to confirm the legitimacy of any message. Community members are also urged to remain cautious and report any questionable activity to help prevent potential scams.
9: Lows level off around 44 overnight under clear skies. Winds out of the west, 5 to 10 miles an hour. Sunshine mixed with clouds at times. Saturday, slight chance for showers. Daytime highs approaching 78. Partly cloudy Saturday night. Lows level off around 44. Lots of sunshine and dry Sunday and Monday. Low 70s. Sunday, low 80s by Monday. Looking at the long range, 82 Tuesday, 81 Wednesday, and 87 on Thursday. Right now, 77.

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3: Lows level off around 44 overnight under clear skies, winds out of the west, 5 to 10 miles an hour. Sunshine mixed with clouds at times. Saturday, slight chance for showers. Daytime highs approaching 78. Partly cloudy Saturday night. Lows level off around 44. Lots of sunshine and dry Sunday and Monday. Low 70s. Sunday, low 80s by Monday. Looking at the long range, 82 Tuesday, 81 Wednesday, and 87 on Thursday. Currently, 77.

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8: Lows level off around 44 overnight under clear skies. Winds out of the west, 5 to 10 miles an hour. Sunshine mixed with clouds at times. Saturday, slight chance for showers. Daytime highs approaching 78. Partly cloudy Saturday night. Lows level off around 44. Lots of sunshine and dry Sunday and Monday. Low 70s. Sunday, low 80s by Monday. Looking at the long range, 82 Tuesday, 81 Wednesday, and 87 on Thursday. Currently, it's 75 degrees.
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6: Lows level off around 44 overnight under clear skies. Winds out of the west, 5 to 10 miles an hour. Sunshine mixed with clouds at times. Saturday, slight chance for showers. Daytime highs approaching 78. Partly cloudy Saturday night. Lows level off around 44. Lots of sunshine and dry Sunday and Monday. Low 70s. Sunday, low 80s by Monday. Looking at the long range, 82 Tuesday, 81 Wednesday, and 87 on Thursday. Currently, it's 75 degrees.
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